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Rural fire extended into a house. And 79 Tanker 9, rescue into 7, respond. 2015. SS 9114, 1814 Elm, Sapping, 2016.

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0: Hey, I'm coming call back in by this over the key one, O'Brien. It was false alarm due to steam from the shower at your discretion.
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Attention 7-1 at Washington, PS1. 7-1. Can I hear a breach away? Franklin request second engine out of our company. Their mutual aid's down, so I don't imagine you heard it, but I can call and see if they want you. Okay. Go ahead, that way, not emergency, 3-0.

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Great. You're responding. Copy. Stay on Alpha 5. That's right, Franklin Alpha 5.

0: 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If you can fix it on same time, we'll be at the Woodlands apartment.
1: You're on scene now, it's at the Woodlands.
0: That's right, we're at that.

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1: Just confirming, you have capabilities for that, or do I need to say you have a passion?
0: No, I'm good.

0: 挂线，拜拜，志伟。哎，志伟。You can just leave on a patient, Susan.
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0: We are at 25 North Pacific Street, the University parking deck. I think you have some emergency. Okay, 754 is for the Alpha. 21 is 7.
1: 7554.
0: Five, your message?
1: Yes,
0: okay, Edward Boyd. 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
1: What have you saving until HPD arrives?
0: Okay, they have arrived. You can continue it.

11 West Baltimore Street, Lieutenant Collins, apartment 531, chest pain. 275, 41 medic, sick alert, 416.

0: 正常情况。这你发现？
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0: That's right, 75-2.

down 221 Mason Dixon Road, the St. Lion Motel. A bicycle accident. And he's only 13, able 25, not respond. PS2, 21, 24.

0: Medic 754. Hi, coming up for a late arrival. Just making sure you made it on scene.
1: Yes, sir. We made it on scene. Probably about 10 minutes ago. Sorry about that.
0: Pass around or net it on there for you?

0: 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Avalanche 13-3, phone 3.
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1: Okay, Fresh squad 13, 413.

0: 哇，实在是太折磨。
1: 哎，我开个安全就是。
0: 我是这那这安全就是。
1: Captain, I'm 2203. I need to choose to your station. Do you need a mare for a little longer, or are they okay to go back home?
0: Yeah, let's hold them for a little bit. 912, I need to clear, at least until we get a little closer.
1: Okay.

Interstate 70 westbound here at the 3 mile marker, a personal injury collision. It's 45 versus squad 59, medic 59 respond. PS2, 2204.

0: Washington, 5-1-0-16, we're going to be westbound 2 mile marker, confirming dispatch, got one on side in the meeting, we're out investigating. And you're 5-1 on the scene. One in return. You're in a 2 mile marker. 210.
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1: Any problem?
0: Requested MSP. We remain on the scene to assess. We're moving to the eastbound lane, the number one lane to shut down. Let's just go up 59 for turn service.
1: 10-5-1. The remaining for the extended period, 22-3-9.

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0: 身上就with that information given, do you want us to start a supervisor as well?
1: Are they conscious?

She's trying to, I don't believe they are conscious. The caller advised MST they're on the floor having seizure-like activity. Go ahead, sir. Stay proprietary. Okay.

0: 17,420 Rock Ferry Road, the Western Maryland Children's Center, assisting with the attempted hanging. EMS 1812 responding. It's 2245. Andrew, 5-1.
1: 5-1.
0: So it's the only one there. 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

5 or 7 Mapleville Road, Farney Key on the second floor, room 240. A medical emergency. 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PS1, 2258.

0: Charger Geneva 89, you're going to be responding for a 77-year-old female, conscious of breathing, has a slight change in mental status.
1: Okay, thank you.

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1: If the negative, the caller is about to table on the corner and he was out with her.
0: Okay, we've looked at this problem scene.
1: Into the problem scene, 2402.
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0: 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Good. PD's on scene, you can proceed.
1: Okay.

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units responding to North Locust Street. We've had three callers at this point. One's human 11 North Locust Street, the other one's human 14 North Locust. Snoring respirations after one round of Narcan.

0: Engine 1, have you guys made patient contact or located anybody yet?
1: Yeah, PD's working on entry now. They're not, we're willing to let us in the apartment.
0: Copy.

0: Roger 923. 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
1: Operate now.

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1: Go ahead.
0: What way are you accessing?
1: Okay.
0: Truck 3, are you coming in through town?
1: Coming up off Jefferson, for now.
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0: Chandler 18-12, this town will be a metal of the apron.
1: Ninety one, 248.

704 Harper Ferry Road. Just saying, CMS 1812, respond to meet MAC 19-1 on the apron. 250.

Jenny Godfrey. HPD is all for now. Okay, we'll be staging in station until we get there. Okay.

0: washroom, Battalion 3.
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0: Cruise head to force entry in apartment 2, Foxtrot, at 61 Randolph, had a detector activation, unknown reason, minor damage to the door, putting one of our notifications of entry. 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

12 South Walnut Street, apartment 512, traumatic injury. EMS 1812 respond, 326, correction, 1814 respond, 326.

0: don't you answer the question about that. 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
1: Alright, 375-327. 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
0: Light 19-1, through the D8.

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I have a problem. 3359 respond. 532.

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0: Ten one, you up? Guys, you have a Franklin County unit that's on Yale Drive. They were flagged down by an individual. Reportedly an unconscious person somewhere on Yale Drive. I overheard the medic unit advising they were trying to make access to the patient through a field. Hence the dispatch of the engine company. Not exactly sure where this is going to be located. Just look for the Franklin County unit.
1: 5-1, direct.

Chief Ken Larson. Yeah, Chief. We're going to be on the section between Medical Campus and Manhattan Road. I do have one patient. I do have an ambulance from MMP&W out with me right now. Okay.

$1,000 and search yourself if you haven't already also. I will get us started, Chief.

10. And sheriff's office is around. They don't have anybody close, so it'll be a little bit. Okay. I don't know. It might be a potential assault, so they might even meet him at the ER. Guy's got injury to his one eye. Okay. They transport, I'll just have him meet him over there. Okay. Just so you're aware, the patient is on the ambulance. We're just standing by here for traffic right now. Okay, I'll go ahead and know.

0: paramedic you just transported to the hospital for clearance, there is a lady that was on the scene that claims to be the patient's sister. She might be in contact with the sheriff's office whenever she gets here. She's wearing a shirt that says pink on it.
1: $21,614 National Pike at the Lodge, tree down. Company 16, responding 29.

0: bag.
1: Is she going to remain on the scene, or is she heading over to the ER so I can divert shift off there?
0: She's walking towards the ER now.
1: Okay, I'll let them know.
2: Nothing showing from the Alpha, Charlie, and Delta 5 will be on investigating.

0: That's all we're trying to do. I need a medic. I don't know what I said. Okay, but coming back here.
1: All right, we're going, Chief.

0: monastery, ruling the assist the only automatic alarm. Break 75-4, respond, 834.
1: Engine 16-1, driver, over.
0: 16-1, PS4.
1: Yes, I have food on the side. We're working with the patient now. We just found the alarm so we can ventilate. No additional needs. Okay.
0: Engine 1.
1: Yes.
0: That medic unit will be for smoke ventilation, GT.
1: I'm not quite sure yet. I did not make patient contact.
0: Okay, truck 4. I'm sorry, sir, unable to hear because of the alarm in the background.
1: Currently just disoriented.
0: Okay, thanks.

0: your location. We had told them you were on the scene.
1: Okay.
0: Emergency. Ambulance 2 responding 37.

0: hep şu şey var. Bir dakika hiç istedim. I won't say anything. Stay highway, Sam. Stay by notified. Stay highway, Lucas.
1: Believe MSP did. We transferred it to them.
0: Yeah, it's going to be a large tree. They're going to need a piece of clothing on. Something we'll probably not even be able to handle here.
1: Okay.
0: I'll call back. You know, if I have any FPU that's coming.

0: Mind at 7:50, 6:51. What's the location? It's coming up on the lodge. Alright, copy that.
1: Good. I'm sure MSP put it out. They advised the shop. They're going to need a backhoe to help you up there.
0: Yeah, that or a wheel loader. Get a warning.
1: Okay. You want me to put a page out for some fireplace for you?
0: Yeah, if you could. I need one of them come from Mount Lena. And then one come to my location on the side of the lodge.

Okay, I'll put the page. I'll let you know if you get any takers. I appreciate that. Yeah, that'd be great. Turn around there.

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2: Well, she said she was on the scene on the east side.

0: Okay, Chief, I'll be at Natch. Company 16, this new taker's on fire, please, yeah.
1: Johnny Enroth, National Park.
0: Hey, disregard that MFP 93's route to you. What side do you want him off of?
2: Having set up the Crystal Falls National Park.
0: Okay.
1: Roger.
0: They would like you to set up National Pike at Crystal Falls.
2: Probably 51.

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1: C-211-95, 211, if you need the sheriff's office, let me know. They're not responding as of now.

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1: Good.
0: Fire police has got this. Where do you want me?
2: Go back to the station. You have a crew there.
0: Washington, doing 2:16
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B-21. 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

0: have 16 losses.
1: Yeah, Chief.
0: Okay, at this time, State Highways has removed the tree to the side of the road. However, the road's going to stay closed for a little longer. They got more help coming to get it completely gone. So we're going to just kind of be on the scene here for a little bit longer. If we get another call, just holler at me on the radio and I'll free myself up to go.
1: Will do, Chief.

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1000, 615 Crest Drive, obvious code gray. We got 26 respond, 927. Let's check. Flash KMOC 19-1, status check. Utility 11. Good. I'm going to get an answer on 19-1. Are you close enough you can head back? We're at station, but we can head back and check. I'll start the sheriff's office as well. Okay. Wash KMOC 19-1.

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0: Yeah, the sheriff's office en route. 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If it's going to be Old Paradise Manor or Long Ridge, I have an ex-paramedic threatening to harm himself.

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1: Copy, thank you.
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0: Okay, 5-9, I want you to know the Sheriff's Office, lets me do something.

0: $75.
1: Go on.
0: The sheriff's office has nothing you can hold.
1: Ready.

0: Casey Walker.
1: Ted Chief.
0: Okay, State Highways has completed operations. Are you still available when they're ready?
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0: 23, Washington. You've had another request for an EMS supervisor.
1: That's right, you have 1811 in route.
0: Copy, thank you.

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0: Yeah, what's up?
1: I have two, Kevin. 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
0: 13-3, white one.
1: All right, sir. Thank you much. I'll show you on here.

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1: AFP 45, Washington. Hey, back here at DM5, I got a tree on the wires. I'll give you a pole number. It is ZV73. Looks like it's there's no hazard right now, but just letting you be aware of it.
0: Are you back at the dam at DM5, or where are you at on DM5, Rudy?
1: Back here at the dam on DM5.
0: Okay.
2: CFP 45, is it Zulu Victor 73?
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2: Copy.
1: Yeah, it's on a CMP pole.

0: 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First one's in the area.
1: First one in the area, 209. 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

0: Water washer.
1: Good. What you got?
0: Verizon, pole number 4. There's no hazards. There's small winds on the line. They can go take care of it.
1: Alright, is that V4, ZV4, or just 4?
0: V3.
1: Alright. We'll give it over to them. We'll show you in service on 11.

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0: 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Mm-hmm. Engines 2 and 4, truck 4, Battalion 3-3, respond. 1312.
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0: Washington, Session 3 kids on scene, two-story school. Nothing of that on four sides. Not investigating.
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0: Okay. 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
0: I haven't heard nothing yet, and I got another code in the city. That's why I'm trying to see if I can free him up.
1: Matter of ways to keep him coming to this direction, please.
0: Five. Going from Connecticut, 1814. I called this at earlier. Just be advised, I'm not a supervisor to you. Yeah, I know, but you're 75 now. Okay.
1: 753, if you can bring your monitor up.

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0: 755, not a code, duty 75, engine 4, you're in service, 753, go. Okay, well, we already have the priority 4 time at 1657. That was per HPD.
2: Okay.

Washington County all units and stations on the air. The National Weather Service in Sterling, Virginia has issued a severe thunderstorm warning. Until 5:45 p.m., starting at around 4:59 p.m., severe thunderstorms are located along the Fenny line of Allegheny County, moving westbound 60 miles per hour. Washington County clear at 1703.

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1: 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Can you do 75, 76?

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1: Hey, Duty 75, Roger, not a code male, sleeping. You want the units canceled, Cap?
0: All units canceled, let's get this out. Roger, copy 1707.

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0: 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Proceed to the station, duty 75, yes, Wolf. Flying Rescue Squad 10, PS1.
1: What's your location of this accident?
0: We are landing in the parking lot.
2: That would be 10-1 Washington.
0: 10-1.
2: Did I hear you say in the parking lot?
0: That's right.
2: All right, I'm staying available.
0: 70-20.
1: Just to keep to a Washington, I'm on scene. There'll be no vehicles in the area. You'll be subject with drag injury. We are investigating the squad and going service.
0: Okay, squad, do anything else? Only in the company.

0: 十几套我说吧，十几套。
1: This is going to be a civil matter. Can you start the sheriff's department out here? All units can go in service. I'll stay on the sheriff's department here.
0: The MSP is already en route.

0: 26 knots, this is Chief 12. Just confirming there is now no injury and just a civil police matter.
1: That's correct. Subject refusing any EMS services.

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0: Stranger 4 is in the area. Do you have a better location?
1: 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Is the best location I've got for the patient.
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0: 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This caller disconnected and it's going to voicemail. I'll call back.
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0: 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The caller provided 60 Wayside Avenue one time and then disconnected. We are showing them at 62 Wayside Avenue dash A. Looks like a duplex. They only advised even an ambulance.
1: Thank you.

0: Washington 591. Checking the address, 14640 Rice Road. Here with the homeowner saying they didn't call for an ambulance.
1: Okay, the last four of the phone number provided to us was 4750.
0: That's not the homeowner's here at this address.
1: Okay, I can attempt another callback. However, the last time I tried it, says they are not able to receive calls.
0: Copy. Try to call back. We'll be staying here on Race Road, waiting to hear from you.
2: And by
1: the way, 10-5-3.
2: We're trying the 60 Wayside and those 62 Wayside. All occupants who are home has been dead, not all for an ambulance.
1: Washington, copy. That's all we got. I'll see if I can find any additional.

0: 10-5-3. We're trying the 60 Wayside and the 62 Wayside. All occupants who are homeless and they have not called for anyone.
1: Washington copies. That's all we got. I'll see if I can find any additional.
0: We need to use time to call back.
1: They called in on deactivated.
0: Hello, thank you. I'm going to
1: the area. There's no history with the number.

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1: Go 59-1.
0: The additional callback is still sending the same message of they are not able to accept calls.
1: Copy. Washington, I'm going to give you a public service real quick.

0: 先輩電話す。先輩電話。That's why you're being in a call belt now. His true descent number, we're going to go ahead and clear on no patient found. If you guys get another call, we'll come back out. Squash, okay, 1902. Ten by three.
1: By three.
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1: 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They answered up. I'm going to need an engine out of 26 if they're available as well.
0: Come, sir.
1: It's going to be for the 19.8 southbound. 19.8 southbound is in the area of the pull-off for a traffic accident.

0: going into Berkeley County, 92-mile marker, I-1 southbound, pressure line 3 collision. Engine company 26, respond, 1909.
1: Washington,
0: Rescue 2.
1: Rescue 2. Phone number, Berkeley County, 19.8 mile marker. 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
0: What's your response?
1: Washington, 26-9.
2: Are we going to do the annuals or the engine company? You just asked both.
0: My apologies. It's the engine company that's needed.
1: Okay, they'll be marking out momentarily.
0: Many thanks. 19-9.

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0: I believe this call is going to be at the Franklin Street bus stop. 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
0: I'll update your address.

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1: Go ahead, from navigating.
0: Yes, sir. You'll see the utility. There'll be a driveway to your right. That'll be right there. So I'll be out also with us.
1: Medicated copy.

755 Washington. 755. We've located the subject. He is back in his wheelchair. He is flipping us off. He does not want anything from us. He can show us the service. I'll show you that. 1946.